I tried to the top, I've been out of shape, thinking out of the box, I'm an astronaut. I blasted off the planet, rock that caused catastrophe, and it matters more because I had it. Now I had, I thought about wreaking havoc on an opposition, kind of shocking, they want a static with precision. I'm automatic, quarterback, I ain't talking second, pack it up, I don't panic.

Eine schöne Metapher, romantischer wird's nimmer heute. Am Dienstag ist eh gleich vorbei. Hier ist sie, Rosalind in Bayern 3. Everything you say is a song and I hope it goes on and on. 3 minutes ain't enough. 3 words I know because every time you talk is a rhyme and I got your lips memorized. Your touch like poetry.

I step on the scene, they'll slink away to the Philippines. They still go for pictures of my derriere in the magazine. You want a piece of me? You want a piece of me?